0: hører de bedste neuen Hits.
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2: Hey, this is Shawn Mendes, and you're listening to Energy. Hit music only.